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1: News.
2: One ticket, please. Long wish everybody's here. 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
2: 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Long wish everybody's here. Hey, what's going on, man? Yeah, she's at home. Yeah.

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1: Die Stimme der Mehrheit.